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road. 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
1: Switch whips in the AM, pick up the bagel with the cream cheese, and smoke with a view with a sausalito. 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Never had a job, never had a GD, but I done pushed every V12 you could think. 20 cameras on my crib when I go to sleep. 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

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You know, we seem to be able to do everything but get along. There's even a bit of humor in it when you think of such people as Agnew. Here's something that may sort of break it down to you. 2001. We still here. Yeah. This is the remix. Okay. No stop.

0: Remember me?
1: Let's get right.
2: That's right, that's right, that's right.
0: Yeah,
2: that's
0: you.
2: Right,
0: that's right.
1: You must tell. Walk big, that's right. That's right. That's right.
0: When you dance,
1: I'm telling Bell, when I need some more time, we'll
2: that's right. That's right.
1: You see Shorty, the one that's sitting on the 20s. Tell him in 504, she's still bobbing.
0: That's right.

Yo, Ma, I know you got a man and all, but I've been watching y'all. And if he ain't treating you right, by the time you move on. And I'm not trying to get between y'all two, but if you're gonna move,

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1: Right here.
2: Let's get straight to it.
3: And for love's sake, each mistake, oh, you.

A lot of cats get up at an age around in their early 30s, and they start to think of like lifetime companionship. And that's when they start to meet ladies who are not too prone to trust anybody. And they got plenty of history to prove to you why they shouldn't trust nobody. But at that time in your life, you're saying, hey, but I didn't know you then when all that stuff was going down. Put them other cats away, man, and let me try to make something in your life.

0: check this out. 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You know what I'm saying? Mm-hmm. I call you a little later because it's mad hectic here. I'm gonna break out. Mm-hmm. Shit like that. You know, the rest of my crew ready to break out. Give me your number. I'll get up with you a little later. All you right. Come over and hang out. You know what I'm saying?
1: Cool. 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

0: What's up? You reach the Shine team. Leave me a numeric message or a voice message, and I'll get back to you later.
1: Hey, girl. What's up? It's me. Yo, man. Remember your friends?

0: LBC.
1: The information in the stickers was untrue, hurtful, and harmful to the SJC and its members. This case is about the harm the stickers caused to our clients and is also about protecting the rights of students to express their views on campus without fearing that they will become the target of untrue, defamatory smears.
2: The last couple months have been incredibly stressful and challenging for myself and my colleagues at the SJC.
0: In a Thursday statement on its Instagram page, LBC says in part, "We cannot comment on the specifics as the matter is currently before the courts and we have not yet been served with court documents." It adds, "At a time when anti-Semitic hate crimes in British Columbia have surged, including on our campuses, we are deeply concerned that this lawsuit will result in a further reduction of safe spaces for Jewish students." While it doesn't name UBC in its suit, UBC Social Justice Center says it's also disappointed with how the school handled the incident.
2: The university has done nothing about it. They have not helped us set the record straight, and they have not helped us hold those responsible accountable.
0: City News reached out to UBC, which said it won't comment on the suit as it's not named in it. But it said campus security notified University RCMP about the stickers and that UBC provided information to the Mounties. City News reached out to the RCMP, which said the investigation

0: The police are getting our numbers now. A little bit of police brutality. Sorry, mate. Balls are getting chucked in. They're chucking the stuff away over the people's gardens. Here we go. Stuff is getting chucked in left, right and centre. But as usual, guys, we are right in the thick of it. And we ain't fucking sick of it. Mate, it wasn't, but it weren't him. It weren't him. It weren't him. It weren't him. It wasn't him. It weren't him. The police are now retreating. Back up this way. The police are soon retreating. It's still going already. Wesley's running. Oh. The police had to make a quick retreat before it got a little bit too much for him. He's got the gas out. He's spraying the gas. Did you get that, Wes? Yeah, I got it as well. Heavy objects, metals get thrown. Oh. They're firing the gas.
1: Where's he gone?
0: They're going.
1: Hi, Andrew.
0: Oh.
1: Oh, mate, you won't believe where we've been.
0: Stop. Oh, mate, up and down, up and down. These police got run up the road. Racist police off our streets. They're now approaching back down here.
2: Watch out.
0: Watch out. Oh! More missiles are coming in. Metal, bricks. Another cone is going through. A bit of metal. That is it. Did you get that? I got it, but I don't know if I'll have it. Oh! Hit him with a brick straight in the head. Guys, we are lively. We are right in the thick of it.
3: They're going to get bottlenecked here. Look, it's all
0: I know. They're going to get in trouble here. Racist police off our streets. The old Bill just getting run up the road here. More bricks are coming in. Oh, a glass bottle there. Now they've got to try and get through for a bit of safety. They've come under attack. They come under attack. And they're still coming under attack as we speak. There we go. Get back behind your line. Stay in your lane, officers. Stay in your lane. So they come under attack along the road, had to come back. I'm not sure where they was actually attempting to get to, but oh my.
2: started with 50 dead chickens, but now there's reports out of Santa Rosa County that the larger animals are dying too.
4: After reports of dozens of dead chickens in Santa Rosa County, more residents coming forward with concerns about what they say happened after recent herbicide spraying along power lines.
5: It started with a family farm claiming the loss of more than 50 chickens, and another saying their bees are dead. Now, Velda Wilson telling us her dad lost 7 bee boxes and a horse who's always had a clean bill of health. Kathy Allman says she and her neighbors have at least a dozen hummingbird feeders, but now all of the birds are gone. Others wondering if the chemical could impact people.
6: We asked FPL what chemical was being sprayed, but we were told the company didn't have that information.
4: Florida Power and Light says the contractor spraying the power lines was using a chemical they say is considered not harmful to animals.
2: There's a whole lot of questions that need to be answered here. A week ago, that first small farm said that Florida Power and Light told them they didn't hire that helicopter and they don't know who would have. But now Florida Power and Light is saying they hired that helicopter, but they're not telling anybody what chemical they were spraying from the helicopter. Next question, when is Wilton going to go to Milton and talk to the people of Santa Rosa County? Where's the press conference to tell people exactly what they were exposed to? Right now, Florida Power and Light and the Department of Agriculture refuse to tell the people of Santa Rosa County what chemical was being sprayed from that helicopter. And why hasn't the Florida Department of Agriculture made a post on their social media saying they know there's a problem in Santa Rosa County, and if you have any concerns with your animals, here's how to start an investigation. As Florida's next ag commissioner, I'm going to turn this department around. Communication, accountability, and transparency are three things you can expect from me. I'm running for Ag Commissioner in 2026. Visit treadback.com to see how you can help us save Florida. I'm Matt the Welder, a.k.a. Matt Taylor. God bless America, and I really miss Keith Whitley.

0: Okay. Next part of the story is that after about 5 or 6 years in the joint, I had cried all I could cry. And then, you know, other things was coming to me. More spiritual things was placed upon my heart. I start looking.
1: I'm back on the block.
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0: Yo, I'm in the booth. I'm gonna call you right back.
1: Nah, I just gotta put this one part down. I'm gonna call you back. I'm at the studio, man. Man, quit playing with me, man. No, for real, don't play like that.
0: Are you serious?
1: How you know? Put that on everything. Damn. I'ma call you back.

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2: Hey, J-Mall. Nazo. Yeah, this is Bradley. Mexico City and Tijuana City. They've agreed to the terms that you guys are asking for. The money, it will be given to you in cash, American U.S. dollars. They'll also be accommodating you all with each one. I have a villa each with two girls, one set for you, one set for him. We're going to make sure your dressing rooms have everything, your Cuevo goat. Also, they're going to have Patron for you, orange slice. And then there should be topless ladies in there to serve that to you. Everything has been handled. The travel agency has been notified. Everything is taken care of. All you guys have to do is just board the plane and take off. Good to hear that, buddy. Kink and Skrill, shouts out to them too, man. I love working for King's Court. Y'all going all the way, baby. King's Court Entertainment.
3: King's Court Entertainment.

no, I do not trust her. No, I do not trust her. She say that she love me, also say she love him. Yeah, she must be geeked up, a legal substance. She is not a

0: are they going?
1: Wait. So, you gotta hit that button right there.
2: You are now leaving EA, the dark world.
3: Hey, yo, hold up, yo. About to make this phone call real quick, yo. About to learn to speak ATL-ish, you know? Go down to Atlanta. Speak fluent ATL-ian. Yo, hold up, all right?
4: Thank you for calling 1-900-ATL-PIMP. For English, press 1. CS Spaniol, press 2.
3: Word?
4: All others, press 3.
3: Press 3, also.
4: We apologize, but only English translations are available at this time. Please press 1. Let's begin.
3: All right.
5: Say, Red.
4: Hello.
5: What's up, Sean?
4: Hello.
3: Hi.
5: Hey there, folk.
4: Hello.
5: Yeah, I'm finna give me some goddamn kudo.
4: I'm going to participate in sexual intercourse.
5: Hey, cuz, my baby mama straight trip.
4: The mother of my child is acting irrationally.
3: Word.
5: How you do that there?
4: No translation.
5: You feel me?
4: Do you understand what I'm saying?
5: Yeah.
4: Affirmative.
5: Hell no.
4: Negative.
5: Oh, hell no.
4: Absolutely negative.
5: God damn, Shawty, you crying to death in this bitch.
3: What?
4: Okay.
5: You talking all that old fucking issue? Got mine. Made me split your god wig up in this bitch.
4: If you persist to communicate such negative attitude towards me, I will be forced to beat your sad.
5: I holler.
4: Goodbye.
5: Aye, my nigga.
4: Goodbye. This concludes today's lesson. To hear these translations again, press 4. To get back to the main menu, press 5. For all other options, press 6.
3: 4.

0: Yo, what up, man? I'm back again. You know what it is. Shout out all my H-Town player partners. You know what I'm talking about. Shout out the boss, man. Jay Prince. Shout out young CEO. Shout out Jay Prince Jr., man. Shout out to Sid one time. Shout out to B-Star. Shout out Texas Sin one time, man. Shout out to Dreams, man.
1: Yeah.

Yeah, time for a Tuscan leather smelling like a brick. 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Rich enough that I don't have to tell them that I'm rich. Self-explanatory, you just here to spread the story. 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

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I'm tired of hearing about who you checking for now. Just give it time. 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

0: possibly when you get there. 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As to us all, I have the same figure sitting in the teachers, and of course dying in so many years. It don't mean that we can't have a good life, so we have to just maybe close out with something for food for thought.
1: Man, shout out to James Harden, man. What up, my nigga? You know what it is. And shout out everybody from the H-Town that's ever showed me love, man. Shout out to Portia, man. Portia was the one that told me to do November 18th, man. Shout out to Portia one time, man.

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2: Hey, Ro. Hey. It's Pope, man.
1: Hey, what's up, man?
2: Wake your ass up, nigga.
1: Man, I'm up, man. I'm up. Why you call me this fucking early, man? Shit.
2: Man, just look outside, nigga. You don't hear that?
1: Oh, it's raining?
2: Just look outside. You know what time
1: okay,
2: it is,
1: man. I'm going to be ready in 5 minutes, man. Let's go do it.
2: Man, just hurry your ass up then, man.
1: Nigga, fuck you. I'm coming.

0: Winning Records ain't paying the bills around here.
1: I get paid.
0: $50, Andre.
1: It's a start.
2: We were just some kids from Compton having some fun in the studio.
3: We never thought that it would be big.
1: You got them hard rhymes?
4: You know that's all I do.
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7: Where you think you going?
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11: Okay. I gotta talk to my moms like that.
6: We took the music and it became our weapon.
1: You had the chance to change the situation. Would you take it?
6: You gotta stand up.
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1: And this is powered by the Go DJs, baby.
2: Keep coming out.
1: OG Ross C.

What's up, Tyler? All at East Texas, man. Longview, Marshall. What? Hallsville, man. It's Mr. F Action. And,

bossing. 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This year we be saucing. Riding in a foreign. Yeah, your bitch was boring. So I burnt the head main to the early morning.

pills with my hand on the gauge. Was fucking on your bitch and shot some nut in her face. Cause the money make the world turn and them heads turn. On the gauge was fucking on your bitch and shot some nut in her face. Cause the money make the world turn and them heads turn. Kelly leaves in the blunt, nigga, gotta wait your turn. Cause